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9: 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Mainly cloudy tonight with a chance of rain. The low is -1. There is a risk of frost. To start your weekend tomorrow, it's mainly cloudy with a chance of rain, a high of 13. And Sunday, it's a mix of sun and cloud with a small chance of rain and a high of 15. 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
5: 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Mainly cloudy tonight with a chance of rain. The low is minus one. There is a risk of frost. To start your weekend tomorrow, it's mainly cloudy with a chance of rain, a high of 13. And Sunday, it's a mix of sun and cloud with a small chance of rain and a high of 15. For all your weather and news updates, visit discoverairdrie.com, download our app, or stream us online.
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0: Avril Lavigne, I'm with you, and before that, Dominic Fike. Avril Lavigne, I'm with you, and before that, Dominic Fike with Baby Doll. Thanks for hanging out with me this Saturday. I'm Kenton Dick, and coming up, we've got American Top 40 with Ryan Seacrest. That'll kick off at 2.
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